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2: This is the Death Metal Squadron. 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
2: 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Ride with these guys, the devil is your co-pilot.

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2: Hey everybody, welcome to Dirtbag Paradise. Hey, the room's too loud. Oh my god. Oh. Hey.
3: Yes.
2: Yeah, come on in. Yeah, if you don't already know, there's a party going on across the street. The Future Roots Festival is kicking off right about now, and you should come on down and check it out. 450 Front Street, Staten Island, New York, as if you didn't already know. And I'll take this opportunity, too, to introduce to you, if you're a listener to the show, you know Weird Goo. And we have one half of Weird Goo in the house.
3: Half. The Bayonne half of Weird Goo.
2: Jimmy and Carrie Adamson of the band Weird Goo. Play him a lot here. Probably play him again today. I think I have. I probably have malpractice with me.
4: Oh,
3: somewhere that'd be nice. On this. Chat about
2: actually,
3: it.
2: I should probably cue that up right
4: that'd
2: now.
4: That'd be delicious.
2: Hey, thanks for coming out, guys.
4: Thanks for having us.
3: Thanks for having us. And, this was like a last minute.
2: You know, when Jeff bows out of the show, you know, I always find a way to amuse myself, so thank you. Or,
4: Where's Big Jeff tonight? What's he up to?
3: Big Jeff.
2: I think he's in Ocean City, Maryland.
4: Nice. The fam. Nice.
2: Doing the fam stuff.
4: So, shout out to Jeff.
2: I hope the weather's good by him. And, oh God, I'm talking while trying to cue. And this is
4: the weather's
2: out.
4: The weather's good by us. That's
2: the weather is amazing here. So, yeah, come on out. Last night, we also had another amazing event, the Hedwig and the Angry Inch screening here as part of our Movies in the Park series. Hopefully, you made it out. And if you didn't make it out, on July 17th, we will be screening Salvation.
3: Show the people.
2: Salvation is, Well, come see Salvation on the 17th here in the park. That was a movie that was shot here on Staten Island. Honestly, I've never seen it, so I won't say anything about it.
3: No, I don't know anything about it, but Zoe said it's a weird one.
2: Yeah, so I'm excited.
4: I like that you're screening a movie you've never seen. That's adventurous.
2: Well, this was, Jeff and I connected with Zoe for this screening series, so we each kind of picked things, so this is one of her selections.
4: Oh.
2: So that's why I haven't seen this one.
3: Was Hedwig your selection?
2: Hedwig was Jeff's select.
3: Ah.
2: He wasn't here for.
4: Shout out to Jeff.
2: Oh, on my stick, I only seem to have a demo version.
4: Oh, no.
3: No. Oh, no.
2: Really?
4: It won't do.
2: Anyway, you guys talk while I try.
3: Okay. So, it's really nice. Really nice out today.
4: The park is filling up. We got a party going on.
3: Kristen need not despair. There's vendors. I see a hot sauce vendor. I see some clothing. I see a pop-up portrait studio.
4: There's a baby running around.
3: Oh, my God. It's the Old Town Press baby, right?
2: That's right.
3: Old Town Press is here.
4: Shout out Old Town Press.
3: His baby. And she is just going around making friends, joining the crew.
4: Yeah, she's cool. She's drinking coffee.
3: Out of her sippy cup.
2: Oh, man, I guess I don't.
4: Wow, so I thought you were a real
3: I thought
4: goo
3: that you
4: fan.
3: Were the keystone of the goo, goo crew.
2: I have Pain, the demo version.
3: Oh, God.
2: You guys are okay with playing that. I can play that.
3: No, that's garbage. It's trash. I want nothing to do with it.
4: I don't care what the hell you play anymore.
3: This is your show. You can do whatever you want.
2: Well, I had the pleasure and privilege to see you guys play over at Lucky 13 a few weeks ago.
4: Oh, for Dead Vision Fest.
3: Dead Vision Fest.
2: And that was incredible. I think that was, it had been a while since I saw you guys perform, and that was, there was no, you guys have noticeably. That's
3: wow.
2: Not that you are slacking.
3: You're
2: before,
3: like, oh, wow, you're actually not that bad.
4: Thanks, man.
2: High energy.
3: You know the words now.
4: I think.
2: Well, it's like you have some more things fleshed out. I think that's
4: yes.
2: Time, you know.
3: Need to work on my dick. Just not good.
4: No, it's great. I beg to differ. Okay. Yeah, I think we're just gelling and getting to know each other musically a little more. And I've been practicing instead of going to the gym. I've been practicing drums, so I think I'm getting better.
3: I actually listen to.
4: Yeah,
3: that helps.
4: I can't hurt.
2: Well, unfortunately, I don't have the malpractice, but you can listen to Pain here. So we'll hop into this. This is Weird Goo from Bayonne, New Jersey.
3: Yay!
2: Go.

0: any hope for us? Or are the rumors true?
1: Are we just because you knew the out so well?
2: That's true. That's also true.
3: Yeah.

starring June Lockhart, Hugh Riley, John Provost as Timmy, and, of course, Lassie.

0: And he gave me his deepest and warmest permission to go out into this world and take what is so very much mine.
1: Oh, yeah. All of it. Oh, yeah. Oh, yeah.

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1: You'd never guess. There was a fish in the percolator.

Hello, hello. Here we are, a very surprise. Put together today, episode of Homesick. So we're going to go through real quick. I don't have a lot of notes. We started off with I'll Cut You Down by Uncle Acid and the Deadbeats out of Cambridge, the album's Bloodlust. And then we had In On It by Super Heaven out of Doylestown, PA from 2013's Jar. And then Are You the One by Basement out of Suffolk. I'm just going to keep trekking along. There's a lot going on down here today. Very excited to have our ESG and Burnt Sugar Orchestra concert sold out. First big event of the season. Tune for more things. We're going to continue on with a little bit of Title Fight coming to you from Maker Park Radio here on Staten Island.

Welcome back to a surprise episode of Homesick. The notes are brief, the talk will be little. We started that set off with MRAHC from Title Fight and they're out of Kingston, PA. And followed up with Burning Out by the Linda Lindas. It's their latest single, and they're out of Los Angeles. And then we had Ceiling by Bleach, B-L-E-E-C-H, 9.3. It started off in Dublin and carried on in London. I'm going to switch gears a little bit. I'm going to start off this next set with a little bit of Jesse Wells.

Welcome back. The surprise homesick. You're going to hear me again on Thursday. So we started off with Jesse Wells with Everything Must Die. Jesse's out of Ozark, Arkansas. And then we went back in time to Generals and Masters from XTC, from Swindon. And then we had the latest from To Whence I Love You with What For. Liam is out of Liverpool, friend of the station. And then another friend of the station, Lazarettes, with their latest single, Undertow, inspired by the times. Lazarettes are out of Toronto. Starting our Canadian block, I couldn't have a show without at least having a block of Canadians in there. I'm going to continue on with a little bit of 5450 with Travel with Jack.

You're back. I'm from Stasia, from Homesick, here at Maker Folk Radio. On this sunny ESG Saturday. We started off with Travel with Jack from 5440 and They're Out of Vancouver, followed by Long Way Home by the Sarandons out of Toronto. They just played with Lazarettes last night at the Monarch Tavern. And then we went back a bit with Southern Comforting from Hotel Mira, friends of the station. They are out of Vancouver. And we finished off with Lovesick, I Wish You, out of Indianapolis. It's going to keep it moving right along, and we're going to fly across the pond and come back with the next set. We're going to start off with a little bit of West Side Cowboy with Kick Stones.

Welcome back to Homesick Radio Surprise Show for this Saturday. That long set was supposed to be two sets, but you know, sometimes we forget things. Anyways, you don't need to know what went wrong. Let's say what went right. We started off with Kickstones by West Side Cowboy out of Manchester, followed by Jaundice by Dove Ellis, which I'm sending out to our Gwen. Dove is from Ireland, and Gwen is currently in Ireland. Hooked up with a friend of Tom Ferry, who owns a pub, and he has given her a giant list of places to go in the next few days before she leaves for Galway. After Dove Ellis, we had 3D Country by Geese out of New York City. And then we had Another Second Chance by Rocket out of LA, followed by Pylon by Thistle, Northampton, Pink Turns Blue by Husker Du out of Minneapolis, and Failure was Stuck on You from LA. I'm going to dive back into a few more Canadian artists and then go in a different direction again because today is crazy. Who knew? There are no rules today. None at all. Absolutely zero. We're going to start off the next set with a band from Antigonish, BC, called... Oh, Antigonish, not BC, the other side, Nova Scotia, my God. Called The Truce. This is Tired of Waiting.

we're back. Coming towards the end of this extra surprise special episode of Homesick with Stasia. We started off with Tired of Waiting by The Trues from Antigonish, Nova Scotia. And I don't feel bad about saying BC because the next band, Matthew Good Band, would load me up, are from Coquitlam. So, you know, you see what my eye did there, right? You did, right? And then we had Split Me Open by Mannequin Pussy, and they're out of Philadelphia. One of those bands I wish I saw earlier because now I feel like it's almost too late. I do know that they are doing a new album right now. So we're going to continue on with a little bit of Gladdy, another Philly band, and we're going to hear Born Young.

You're back listening to a super surprise episode of Homesick Radio Stasia. A very exciting Saturday here at the park, ESG, Burnt Sugar Orchestra with Vernon Reed, Sunny War. Good stuff going on across the street starting very soon. We started that set off with Born Yesterday by Gladdy from Philadelphia. It opened for Kiwi Jr. several years ago. We saw them at my beloved Johnny Brenda's. And then we had Victim of Myself by Uni Boys out of LA, followed by Destination by Young Fresh Fellows and Nico Case. Young Fresh Fellows are from Seattle, and as you know, if you've heard my show before, I claim Nico Case. And then we had a really great cover that I had never heard until today. We had Head On, Jesus and Mary Chain, but no, it was Ducks Limited out of Toronto and Illuminati Hotties out of LA, two amazing bands. After me, you're going to hear some Dirtbag Paradise with Terry. You're going to listen to some metal. It's just been an interesting day. This day has been an interesting thing. I was chatting with a friend over text about procrastination and deadlines and surprises. I'm a planner, y'all, so this was tough, but it was fun. I did enjoy it. We're going to end off with some Robin Hitchcock with How to Feel All Right. But again, I always thank all the people, so definitely thanking Kristen and Tom for this amazing space and all the volunteers. There are so many folks out here volunteering to make sure that this happens and goes well today. So hats off to the people who are going to be here for over 12 hours today. You will hear me again this Thursday with a much more planned out show, but you know, I'm not going to throw shade on any music that I put out to you because I love it all. Be good to each other. Stay safe.

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Hardcore Easy Listening surprise. It's Future Roots Festival Day. 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

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It's incredible. 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
1: What is a DJ if you can't scratch? What is an MC if you can't rap? What is a beat without a live clap? 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

0: I couldn't believe it. 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
1: But are you familiar with the Mexican sacatripe? Popular with prostitutes. 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

0: cause I'm on fleek. 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This is Daddy Jack. This is Caleb Friendly.
1: Technical difficulties. 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
1: Okay, early to bed, early to rise makes a woman healthy, wealthy, and wise. That's why you're wiser than me. It's Steven.
2: Hi, I'm Maurice. I'm an executive by day and a wild man by night.
3: 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You've probably already noticed that I have incredibly blue eyes.
4: 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Most of my friends call me Big Phil.
2: 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I like to talk to people deep into the night.
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Well, I think that'll do it for me today. Thank you, guys. Come down to the show. Sold Out Affair. Thanks for having me once again. This is hardcore, easy listening. Thank you, guys. I'll keep playing until Stasia comes in. It's almost her time.

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He mine so good. I'm

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Good morning. Happy Saturday. This is Kitty, and you're listening to Maker Park Radio. The show is Cool World. The music is international. Dance, jazz, some weird electronic stuff, and tons of fun from all around the world. Stick with it.

I couldn't have said it any better. Yes, Lorenzo. German Northern Soul. That is Yvonne Katterfeld. She's a German singer, actress, and television personality. With her 2013 release, Vielleicht ist keine Antwort. Maybe is not an answer. Isn't that the truth? Just before that, from 2020, my new favorite band, Surprise Chef, out of Australia. From their album Daylight Savings, it was a track called Dinner Time. Just before that, what a lineup. Grey Boy, Quantic, and Sharon Jones, legendary Sharon Jones, on vocals there with Got to Be a Love out of 2000. And if you don't know, DJ Grey Boy is an acid jazz DJ from San Diego, California. And Quantic, you know, is an English musician, DJ, and record producer. Does a lot of tropical cumbia, salsa et al. Pablo Buz from the album Nadia, Africa, Manayo, released in 2020. And that is a Moroccan French rock band formed in Marrakesh in 2018 and started the whole thing with a track called The Panther by Mano Dibango. It was released in 1972, and Mano Dibango developed a long-lasting musical style of, it is a fusion of jazz and funk and traditional Cameroonian music. And that's always my favorite, is when you can truly hear the sounds of the country, the sounds of the history of the country coming through, is always the best time. Always the best. This is Kitty, and you're listening to Maker Park Radio. The show is Cool World. And is this a cool world or what? Even when things are bad, we always have people doing what they can, making art to support us and inspire us and get us through. And speaking of art, look what's happening across the street from me. There is a squad working hard to set up for Maker Park Radio's first huge event of the summer. The Future Roots Festival is tonight. And where else but the cultural hub of New York City, here, Staten Island, are you going to see ESG? ESG! Seriously, ESG Burnt Sugar Orchestra. Sunny War, DJ set. By Nabia Yobal. It's absolutely crazy. And the whole thing kicks off at 5 p.m., goes on until 11. And then, just in case you haven't had enough, I want to let you know that I will be at the Hop Shop. So when the whole thing is done, you head over there. I'm on at 10 p.m. I'll be there with piles of vinyl. I'll be playing punk, post-punk, some dance, some downtown disco, and other things to make you move. Oh, and of course, some world music as well. So I look forward to seeing you there tonight. It's going to be an amazing night, and it's a good thing tomorrow's Sunday so you can sleep it off, because you know we're supported by Flagship, and they're going to give us a ton of beer. So you can have some drinks, and this is, it couldn't be a more beautiful day. So get your keister down here to Maker Park Radio. Here at 450 Front Street at 5 p.m. today. Now, I'm going to keep going with my global grooves, and the next track you're going to hear is a Camille Yarbrough. It was released in 1975. She's an American singer, dancer, actress, poet, activist, television producer, and author. And this is a really spectacular track called Take Your Praise.

0: what you want, I want for you. And we can work together, baby, to see it.
1: Technical issue. Please stand by.

That was Kingo Hamada with a track called Midnight Cruisin'. Another spectacular entry in my Tokyo City Pop catalog. It's great genre music. Just before that, Clara Luciani, 2018 release, La Baie. She's a French singer-songwriter, an award-winning figure in modern pop music in France. And just before that, from 1973, from their Italian release, 10 Situations, we heard a track called Omaka by Teto Dina Piana and Oscar Valdambrini. And the American musical trio out of Houston, Texas, the great Kruangbin, 2020 album Mordecai. Ugh, what a record. The band consists of Laura Lee Ochoa, Mark Speer, and Donald DJ Johnson, and the song was called Pelota. Just before that, Sista Chili, oh, who I love, Brazilian singer and composer, a track released in 2016. The song was called Maria, Walk This World With Me. Just before that, To Never Forget the Source was released by Sons of Kemet. In 2021, they were a British jazz band, and that was off their album Black to the Future. I started the whole thing with Camille Yarborough, Take Your Praise. It probably sounded a little familiar to you. I should praise you like I should. From the prolific Camille Yarborough. And I'm Kitty, and you're listening to Cool World on Maker Park Radio. There is action going on here today. So I already told you today is the Future Roots Festival. It starts at 5. So come on down here. It's free. You can register on dice.fm. That's really important because we need to control the numbers sometimes down here. So make sure you register and then just go up to the entry gate and say, it's me. And some wonderful Maker Park Radio volunteer will stamp your hand. Usually that's Tom sitting there stamping the hands, and then you head on over to Michelle and grab a beer, and then you're going to be treated to some spectacular music. And you know, there's more music. The 9-year anniversary. This radio station's been around a long time. On our 9-year anniversary, we have Fishbone. Yes, that's right, Fishbone. Pink Shift and Cat Crash will be here Saturday, August 1st from 6 to 11. We'll have food vendors. We always have a sideshow. It's all ages. 25 tickets on online, $30 on the day. 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Because when it's summer here on Staten Island, we don't like play around. You know, this is going to be one hell of a summer. And just wait, because then September, Punk Rock Mini Golf comes back. And you know you have to be here for that. So just make sure, just open your eyes and your ears and get over here. It's a boat ride and like 3 train stops. You can't go wrong. So I expect to see you in the park. Here's William on your board.

0: Cuban-American singer and one of the most popular Latin artists of the 20th century, Celia Cruz, singing Cucala. That was put out in 1975, and it's a great collaboration between Celia Cruz and Johnny Pacheco, the great Dominican musician, arranger, composer, and band leader. Unlike the second show, this She-Pop show that I used to host, I asked a bunch of the Maker Park Radio DJs, who should I play? What should I do? These are women from around the world. And of course, Connie from Stairwell Sessions. She's like, Celia Cruz! How do you not know Celia Cruz? Well, of course, now I'm in love with Celia Cruz. Just before that, we heard an up-tempo, Afro-funk, groovy track from 1974. The Apagia Show Band, which was formed by the legendary Ebo Taylor and Guédioble Ambalé. The track is called Tamfo Nye Ekir. And then we heard, before that, a Polish blues rock band from 1969. The band is called Breakout. And I believe the title of the song is Gyudbish Kloshal. Hey! ! From 2018, we heard a Japanese psychedelic rock band founded in Tokyo. They were active from 2012 to 2022. The group is called Hikagaku Moyo, and the track was called Majupose. And just before that, 1975, Macedonian-born Croatian singer Lupika Dimitrovska sang Šta je tu je. The Waterlanders from Belgium, 1982, sang Adrien Doet. And that was a short-lived project by a couple of Belgian actors, Luc de Koenig and Hilde van Michijn. Some magical French disco from 1982. Pilou gave us Sava. And just before that, a little bit more familiar from the UK. Formed in 1977, it was the Police with When the World is Running Down, You Make the Best of What's Still Around. And that was with the core lineup, Sting, Andy Summers, and Stuart Copeland. You may be less familiar with Padovani. What's his name? Padovani. Damn it. I'm going to think Angelo? No, I'm thinking of Angelo Badalamenti. Henry Padovani was the original guitarist for the Police. And just before that, William Onyeabor gave us a song called Heaven and Hell. It came out in 1977. He was a Nigerian funk musician and a serious businessman. And I always think of Tom Ferry when I play William Onyeabor because, you know, there's a spectacular 2 LP, not real, best of, like an encyclopedic coverage of the music by William Onyeabor. Oh, he's walking over here right now. And I said to Tom, you know what record I want? I want the red one with the guy with the hat. And he was like, oh, William Onyeabor. So that's how I finally got my hands on that great double album set. I think you should get it. Just put it on, flip it over. Some of it is not just the happiest music you ever heard, but some of the happiest messages you ever heard. I'm Kitty, and you're listening to Cool World on Maker Park Radio. I only have, I don't know, about 25 minutes left. And you've been listening to my global grooves, international jazz and funk and dance. We had some psychedelic rock in there. That's always a fun thing to throw in. I'm going to get to a little bit of ska right now. And maybe a folk. Oh, and like lots of horn-based music coming up from Jamaica, from Senegal, from Russia, and from Mexico. So here's one you might know. You should know, because it's the great Prince Buster.
1: One step beyond.

Kostroma is the name of that track. Kostroma by Ivan Kupala. Came out in 1999. It's from a Russian band from St. Petersburg, comprising of Denis Fyodorov, Alexei Romanchev, and Alexei Ivanov. And they are another group. I love that sound when you take the original traditional folk song, mix it with electronic sounds, throw in some world music and dance or jazz, and that is the kind of thing that I really love. Just before that, we heard Yusun Nudor and Akon with a track called Conquer the World. You know Senegalese music icon Yusun Nudor and global R&B star Akon, and that was released in 2016 on Nudor's album Africa Rec. Just before that, a cute little number with several different types of guitars by multi-instrumentalist Taba Shake. And the song came out in 2019. It's called Awa Shalen. Herb Alpert and Hugh Masekela gave us Oskogian. Came out in 1978. And it's a collaboration between that South African trumpeter and the great Herb Alpert. I need to revisit the Herb Alpert library. I have a lot of records, even some of the more recent releases. He was prolific, and you just have to listen. You want to hear a real master adapt to the ever-changing music scene. Check out Herb Alpert. Mitote was by Cochimea out of Mexico from the album All Right Relations, released in 2019. Cochimea Gastelum is a musician of indigenous descent, and he uses oral tradition and dreams to infer messages into the music. Valanskaska gave us a track called CC No No No. Came out in 2004, and Valanskaska are an Italian ska band born in Milan. What's really cool about them is they originally started like as a two-tone cover band, and then they started writing things on their own. So they are the Italian pioneers of ska punk. I started the whole thing with the original pioneer, Prince Buster, 1964, out of Kingston, Jamaica, with One Step Beyond. I'm going to have to sign off shortly. Thanks for sticking with Kitty here on Cool World at Maker Park Radio. I'm going to throw on a track called Keep on Dancing by the Haggis Horns. They are at the forefront of the UK funk scene, and they've been causing a stir the world over with their original Northern Soul sound. So here's the Haggis Horns, and I'm out of here. Be good to the world.

Bitte Gott.

Hello, hello, hello. Here we are, very surprised. Put together today an episode of Homesick, so we're going to go through real quick. I don't have a lot of notes. We started off with I'll Cut You Down by Uncle Acid and the Deadbeats out of Cambridge, the album's Bloodlust. And then we had In On It by Super Heaven out of Doylestown, PA from 2013's Jar. And then Are You the One by Basement out of Suffolk. I'm just going to keep trekking along. There's a lot going on down here today. Very excited to have our ESG and Burnt Sugar Orchestra concert sold out. First big event of the season. Tune for more things. We're going to continue on with a little bit of Title Fight coming to you from Maker Park Radio here on Staten Island.

Welcome back to a surprise episode of Homesick. The notes are brief, the talk will be little. We started that set off with MRAHC from Title Fight and out of Kingston, PA. And followed up with Burning Out by the Linda Lindas. It's their latest single, and they're out of Los Angeles. And then we had Ceiling by Bleach, B-L-E-E-C-H, 9.3. It started off in Dublin and carried on in London. I'm going to switch gears a little bit. We're going to start off this next set with a little bit of Jesse Wells.

Welcome back. The surprise, Homesick. You're going to hear me again on Thursday. So we started off with Jesse Wells with Everything Must Die. Jesse's out of Ozark, Arkansas. And then we went back in time to Generals and Masters from XTC, from Swindon. And then we had the latest from To Once I Love You with What For. Liam is out of Liverpool, friend of the station. And then another friend of the station, Lazarettes, with their latest single, Undertow, inspired by the times. Lazarettes are out of Toronto. Starting our Canadian block, I couldn't have a show without at least having a block of Canadians in there. I'm going to continue on with a little bit of 5450 with Travel with Jack.

Speaking of that, I'm from Stasia, from Homesick, here at Make a Book Radio, on this sunny ESG Saturday. We started off with Travel with Jack from 5440, and they're out of Vancouver, followed by Long Way Home by the Sarandons out of Toronto. They just played with the Lazarettes last night at the Monarch Tavern. And then we went back a bit with Southern Comforting from Hotel Mira, friends of the station. They are out of Vancouver. And we finished off with Lovesick by Wishy out of Indianapolis. It's going to keep it moving right along, and we're going to fly across the pond and come back with the next set. We're going to start off with a little bit of West Side Cowboy with Kick Stones.

Welcome back to Homesick Radio Surprise Show for this Saturday. That long set was supposed to be two sets, but you know, sometimes we forget things. Anyways, you don't need to know what went wrong. Let's say what went right. We started off with Kickstones by Westside Cowboy out of Manchester, followed by Jaundice by Dev Ellis, which I'm sending out to our Gwen. Dev is from Ireland, and Gwen is currently in Ireland. Hooked up with a friend of Tom Ferry, who owns a pub, and he has given her a giant list of places to go in the next few days before she leaves for Galway. After Dev Ellis, we had 3D Country by Geese out of New York City. And then we had Another Second Chance by Rocket out of LA, followed by Pylon by Thistle from Northampton, Pink Turns Blue by Husker Du out of Minneapolis, and Failure was Stuck on You from LA. I'm going to dive back into a few more Canadian artists and then go in a different direction again, because today is crazy. Who knows? There are no rules today. None at all. Absolutely zero. We're going to start off the next set with a band from Antigonish, BC. Antigonish, not BC. The other side, Nova Scotia. My God. Called The Truth. This is Tired of Waiting.

we're back. Coming towards the end of this extra surprise special episode of Homesick with Stasia. We started off with Tired of Waiting by The Trues from Antigonish, Nova Scotia. And I don't feel bad about saying BC because the next band, Matthew Good Band, would load me up, are from Coquitlam. So, you know, you see what my eye did there, right? You did, right? And then we had Split Me Open by Mannequin Pussy, and they're out of Philadelphia. One of those bands I wish I saw earlier, because now I feel like it's almost too late. I do know that they are doing a new album right now. So we're going to continue on with a little bit of Gladdy, another Philly band. And we're going to hear Born Yesterday.

You're back listening to a super surprise episode of Homesick Radio Stasia. A very exciting Saturday here at the park, ESG, Burnt Sugar Orchestra with Vernon Reed, Sunny War. Good stuff going on across the street starting very soon. We started that set off with Born Yesterday by Gladdy from Philadelphia. It opened for Kiwi Jr. several years ago. We saw them at my beloved Johnny Brenda's. And then we had Victim of Myself by Uni Boys out of LA, followed by Destination by Young Fresh Fellows and Nico Case. Young Fresh Fellows are from Seattle, and as you know, if you've heard my show before, I claimed Nico Case. And then we had a really great cover that I had never heard until today. We had Head On, Jesus and Mary Chain, but no, it was Ducks Limited out of Toronto and Illuminati Hotties out of LA, two amazing bands. After me, you're going to hear some Dirtbag Paradise with Terry. You're going to listen to some metal. It's just been an interesting day. This day has been an interesting thing. I was chatting with a friend over text about procrastination and deadlines and surprises. I'm a planner, y'all, so this was tough, but it was fun. I did enjoy it. We're going to end off with some Robin Hitchcock with How to Feel All Right. But again, I always thank all the people, so definitely thanking Kristen and Tom for this amazing space and all the volunteers. There are so many folks out here volunteering to make sure that this happens and goes well today. So hats off to the people who are going to be here for over 12 hours today. You will hear me again this Thursday with a much more planned out show, but you know, I'm not going to throw shade on any music that I put out to you because I love it all. Be good to each other. Stay safe.

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place to be, as you can plainly see. Hardcore Easy Listening surprise. It's Future Roots Festival Day. ESG is here. This is Hardcore Easy Listening.

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It's incredible.

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1: What is a DJ if you can't scratch? What is an MC if you can't rap? What is a beat without a live clap? 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What is a DJ if you can't scratch? What is an MC if you can't rap? 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
1: But are you familiar with the Mexican sacatripe? Popular with prostitutes. Death can result with a penetration of less than 1 inch in some locations. Groin region.

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0: cause I'm on fleek. 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This is Daddy Jack. This is Caleb Friendly.
1: Technical difficulties. 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
4: 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Most of my friends call me Big Phil.
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This is hardcore, easy listening. 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
1: You understand me?

Good morning. Happy Saturday. This is Kitty, and you're listening to Maker Park Radio. The show is Cool World. The music is international. Dance, jazz, some weird electronic stuff, and tons of fun from all around the world. Stick with it.

I couldn't have said it any better. Yes, Lorenzo. German Northern Soul. That is Yvonne Katterfeld. She's a German singer, actress, and television personality. With her 2013 release, Vielleicht ist keine Antwort. Maybe is not an answer. Isn't that the truth? Just before that, from 2020, my new favorite band, Surprise Chef, out of Australia. From their album Daylight Savings, it was a track called Dinner Time. Just before that, what a lineup. Grey Boy, Quantic, and Sharon Jones, the legendary Sharon Jones, on vocals there with Got to Be a Love out of 2000. And if you don't know, DJ Grey Boy is an acid jazz DJ from San Diego, California. And Quantic, you know, is an English musician, DJ, and record producer. Does a lot of tropical cumbia, salsa et al. Pablo Buz from the album Nadia, Africa, Manayo, released in 2020. And that is a Moroccan French rock band formed in Marrakesh in 2018 and started the whole thing with a track called The Panther by Mano Dibango. It was released in 1972, and Mano Dibango developed a long-lasting musical style of, it is a fusion of jazz and funk and traditional Cameroonian music. And that's always my favorite, is when you can truly hear the sounds of the country, the sounds of the history of the country coming through, is always the best time. Always the best. This is Kitty, and you're listening to Maker Park Radio. The show is Cool World. And is this a cool world or what? Even when things are bad, we always have people doing what they can, making art to support us and inspire us and get us through. And speaking of art, look what's happening across the street from me. There is a squad working hard to set up for Maker Park Radio's first huge event of the summer. The Future Roots Festival is tonight. And where else but the cultural hub of New York City, here, Staten Island, are you going to see ESG? ESG! Seriously, ESG Burnt Sugar Orchestra, Sunny War, DJ set by Nabia Yobal. It's absolutely crazy. And the whole thing kicks off at 5 p.m., goes on until 11. And then, just in case you haven't had enough, I want to let you know that I will be at the Hop Shop. So when the whole thing is done, you head over there. I'm on at 10 p.m. I'll be there with piles of vinyl. I'll be playing punk, post-punk, some dance, some downtown disco, and other things to make you move. Oh, and of course, some world music as well. So I look forward to seeing you there tonight. It's going to be an amazing night, and it's a good thing tomorrow's Sunday so you can sleep it off, because you know we're supported by Flagship, and they're going to give us a ton of beer. So you can have some drinks, and this is, it couldn't be a more beautiful day. So get your keister down here to Maker Park Radio. Here at 450 Front Street at 5 p.m. today. Now, I'm going to keep going with my global grooves. And the next track you're going to hear is Camille Yarbrough. It was released in 1975. She's an American singer, dancer, actress, poet, activist, television producer, and author. And this is a really spectacular track called Take Your Praise.

0: what you want. I want for you. And we can work together, baby.
1: Technical issue. Please stand by.

That was Kingo Hamada with a track called Midnight Cruisin'. Another spectacular entry in my Tokyo City Pop catalog. It's great genre music. Just before that, Clara Luciani, 2018 release, La Baie. She's a French singer-songwriter, an award-winning figure in modern pop music in France. And just before that, from 1973, from their Italian release, 10 Situations, we heard a track called Omaka by Zetto Dina Piana and Oscar Valdambrini. And the American musical trio out of Houston, Texas, the great Kruangbin, 2020 album Mordecai. Ugh, what a record. The band consists of Laura Lee Ochoa, Mark Speer, and Donald DJ Johnson, and the song was called Pelota. Just before that, Sista Chili, oh, who I love, Brazilian singer and composer, a track released in 2016. The song was called Maria, Walk This World With Me. Just before that, To Never Forget the Source was released by Sons of Kemet. In 2021, they were a British jazz band, and that was off their album Black to the Future. I started the whole thing with Camille Yarborough, Take Your Praise. It probably sounded a little familiar to you. I should praise you like I should. From the prolific Camille Yarborough. And I'm Kitty, and you're listening to Cool World on Maker Park Radio. There is action going on here today. So I already told you today is the Future Roots Festival. It starts at 5. So come on down here. It's free. You can register on dice.fm. That's really important because we need to control the numbers sometimes down here. So make sure you register and then just go up to the entry gate and say, it's me. And some wonderful Maker Park Radio volunteer will stamp your hand. Usually that's Tom sitting there stamping the hands, and then you head on over to Michelle and grab a beer, and then you're going to be treated to some spectacular music. And you know, there's more music. The 9-year anniversary. This radio station's been around a long time. On our 9-year anniversary, we have Fishbone. Yes, that's right. Fishbone, Pink Shift, and Cat Crash will be here Saturday, August 1st. From 6 to 11, we'll have food vendors. We always have a sideshow. It's all ages. 25 tickets on online. $30 on the day. 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Because when it's summer here on Staten Island, we don't like play around. You know, this is going to be one hell of a summer. And just wait, because then September, Punk Rock Mini Golf comes back. And you know you have to be here for that. So just make sure, just open your eyes and your ears and get over here. It's a boat ride and like 3 train stops. You can't go wrong. So I expect to see you in the park. Here's William on your board.

0: Cuban-American singer and one of the most popular Latin artists of the 20th century, Celia Cruz, singing Cucala. That was put out in 1975, and it's a great collaboration between Celia Cruz and Johnny Pacheco, the great Dominican musician, arranger, composer, and band leader. Unlike the second show, this She-Pop show that I used to host, I asked a bunch of the Maker Park Radio DJs, who should I play? What should I do? These are women from around the world. And of course, Connie from Stairwell Sessions. She's like, Celia Cruz! How do you not know Celia Cruz? Well, of course, now I'm in love with Celia Cruz. Just before that, we heard an up-tempo Afro-funk groovy track from 1974. The Apagia Show Band, which was formed by the legendary Ibo Taylor and Guedjoble Ambele. The track is called Tamfo Nye Ekir. And then we heard, before that, a Polish blues rock band from 1969. The band is called Breakout. And I believe the title of the song is Gudbish Kloshal. Hey! ! From 2018, we heard a Japanese psychedelic rock band founded in Tokyo. They were active from 2012 to 2022. The group is called Hikagaku Moyo, and the track was called Majupose. And just before that, 1975, Macedonian-born Croatian singer Lupika Dimitrovska sang Šta je tu je. The Waterlanders from Belgium, 1982, sang Ajedrin Doet, and that was a short-lived project by a couple of Belgian actors, Luc de Koenig and Hilde van Michijn. Some magical French disco from 1982. Pilou gave us Sava. And just before that, a little bit more familiar from the UK. Formed in 1977, it was The Police with When the World is Running Down, You Make the Best of What's Still Around. And that was with the core lineup, Sting, Andy Summers, and Stuart Copeland. You may be less familiar with Padovani. What's his name? Padovani. Damn it. I'm going to think Angelo? No, I'm thinking of Angelo Badalamenti. Henry Padovani was the original guitarist for The Police. And just before that, William Onyeabor gave us a song called Heaven and Hell. It came out in 1977. He was a Nigerian funk musician and a serious businessman. And I always think of Tom Ferry when I play William Onyeabor because, you know, there's a spectacular 2 LP, not real, best of, like an encyclopedic coverage of the music by William Onyeabor. Oh, he's walking over here right now. And I said to Tom, you know what record I want? I want the red one with the guy with the hat. And he was like, oh, William Onyeabor. So that's how I finally got my hands on that great double album set. I think you should get it. Just put it on, flip it over. Some of it is not just the happiest music you ever heard, but some of the happiest messages you ever heard. I'm Kitty, and you're listening to Cool World on Maker Park Radio. I only have, I don't know, about 25 minutes left. And you've been listening to my global grooves, international jazz and funk and dance. We had some psychedelic rock in there. That's always a fun thing to throw in. I'm going to get to a little bit of ska right now. And maybe a folk. Oh, and like lots of horn-based music coming up from Jamaica, from Senegal, from Russia, and from Mexico. So here's one you might know. You should know, because it's the great Prince Buster.
1: One step beyond.

Ostruma is the name of that track. Ostruma by Ivan Kupala. Came out in 1999. It's from a Russian band from St. Petersburg, comprising of Denis Fyodorov, Alexei Romanchev, and Alexei Ivanov. And they are another group. I love that sound when you take the original traditional folk song, mix it with electronic sounds, throw in some world music and dance or jazz, and that is the kind of thing that I really love. Just before that, we heard Yusun Nudor and Akon with a track called Conquer the World. You know Senegalese music icon Yusun Nudor and global R&B star Akon, and that was released in 2016 on Ndor's album Africa Rec. Just before that, a cute little number with several different types of guitars by multi-instrumentalist Taba Shake, and the song came out in 2019. It's called Awa Shalen. Herb Alpert and Hugh Masekela gave us Oskogian. Came out in 1978, and it's a collaboration between that South African trumpeter and the great Herb Alpert. I need to revisit the Herb Alpert library. I have a lot of records, even some of the more recent releases. He was prolific, and you just have to listen. You want to hear a real master adapt to the ever-changing music scene. Check out Herb Alpert. Mitote was by Cochimea out of Mexico from the album All Right Relations, released in 2019. Cochimea Gastelum is a musician of indigenous descent, and he uses oral tradition and dreams to infer messages into the music. Valanskaska gave us a track called CC No No No. Came out in 2004, and Valanskaska are an Italian ska band born in Milan. What's really cool about them is they originally started like as a two-tone cover band, and then they started writing things on their own. So they are the Italian pioneers of ska punk. I started the whole thing with the original pioneer, Prince Buster, 1964, out of Kingston, Jamaica, with One Step Beyond. I'm going to have to sign off shortly. Thanks for sticking with Kitty here on Cool World at Maker Park Radio. I'm going to throw on a track called Keep On Dancing by the Haggis Horns. They are at the forefront of the UK funk scene, and they've been causing a stir the world over with their original Northern Soul sound. So here's the Haggis Horns, and I'm out of here. Be good to the world.

Oh, God.

Front Sugar Orchestra concert sold out. First big event of the season. A tune for More Things. We're going to continue on with a little bit of Title Fight coming to you from Maker Park Radio here on Staten Island.

Welcome back to a surprise episode of Homesick. The notes are brief, the talk will be little. We started that set off with MRAHC from Title Fight and out of Kingston, PA. And followed up with Burning Out by the Linda Lindas. It's their latest single, and they're out of Los Angeles. And then we had Ceiling by Bleach, B-L-E-E-C-H, 9.3. It started off in Dublin and carried on in London. I'm going to switch gears a little bit. We're going to start off this next set with a little bit of Jesse Wells.

Welcome back. The surprise, homesick. You're going to hear me again on Thursday. So we started off with Jesse Wells with Everything Must Die. Jesse's out of Ozark, Arkansas. And then we went back in time to Generals and Masters from XTC, from Swindon. And then we had the latest from Two Blinks I Love You with What For. Liam is out of Liverpool, friend of the station. And then another friend of the station, Lazarettes, with their latest single, Undertow, inspired by the times. Lazarettes are out of Toronto. Starting our Canadian block, I couldn't have a show without at least having a block of Canadians in there. I'm going to continue on with a little bit of 5450 with Travel with Jack.

You're back. I'm from Stasia, from Homesick, here at Making Folk Radio. On this sunny ESG Saturday. We started off with Travel with Jack from 5440 and there out of Vancouver, followed by Long Way Home by the Sarandons out of Toronto. They just played with Lazarus last night at the Monarch Tavern. And then we went back a bit with Southern Comforting from Hotel Mira. Friends of the Station, they are out of Vancouver. And we finished off with Lovesick by Wishy out of Indianapolis. It's going to keep it moving right along, and we're going to fly across the pond and come back with the next set. We're going to start off with a little bit of West Side Cowboy with Kick Stones.

Hello!

Let's see, that's better. Oh my gosh, why was that so loud? That was Seven Seas of Rye by Queen from their second record, Queen 2, from 1974. Wow, that's over 50 years old now. Today I bring you the music of Queen and awesome covers of Queen. Queen is just one of the stalwarts of my youthful music explorations, and I still love them immensely. More the classic period. What does that even mean? Queen gets together in the early 70s. It's Brian May and Roger Taylor. Brian May on guitar and vocals. John Taylor, Roger Taylor on drums and vocals. And Roger Taylor is rooming with a guy named Farouk Bulsara, who soon becomes Freddie Mercury. And I think they work together in a clothing booth in Portobello Market. I think that's it. And they form a band that becomes, Freddie Mercury renames himself and renames the band Queen. I think it had been Smile originally. There had been another singer, but he quit, and Mercury got into that. And then they got John Deacon on bass, who never sings but writes their biggest hit in the end. My friend Andrew McGinley, who is a classical musician in England these days, turned me on to them when I was 10 or 11. I can remember when News of the World came out and suddenly We Will Rock You and We Are the Champions was all over the place. Andrew hipped me to the early Queen records, ones that came before that. He never really played, it's funny, he never played Night at the Opera or Day at the Races that much. I found them on my own, but he did play those. It really turned me on to Sheer Heart Attack, Queen 2, and Jazz. I remember when Jazz came out, he was all excited. It's a great record. It's an interesting record, and it's a great record. But I remember him opening up, and the gatefold is a shot of their studio, and it's just filled with guitars and drums and everything. And he's like, wow. We weren't hanging out when The Game came out, which is the game changer for Queen. And we never spoke about the later records, and I'd be curious to hear what he thinks all these years later. But be that as it may, Queen gets together. I remember one old review describing them as like they filled the void between Zeppelin and Bowie records coming out. And their first record, Queen, from 1973. I get why you could say that. I dig it a lot. But let's see. We heard Let Me Entertain You, which is from the Jazz record, but that's the live version from Queen Live Killers from 79. Derided by many as one of the worst records of all time. They're insane. It's terrific. It's from the Jazz tour, and it's awesome. It's Queen is about excess. Queen is about bombast. Queen is about incredible technical and musical proficiency and whatever. We heard Liar also from Queen, and also from the first record. We heard Keep Yourself Alive, but this one covered by Yngwie Malmsteen and his band, and with Rudy Sarzo in there also. From our 97 record called Dragon Attack, a tribute to Queen. We heard Someday One Day from Queen 2, but here covered by a band called Calizo, I don't know anything about, from a 2024 record called Queen Reimagined 2. And we went out with Queen doing Seven Seas of Rye, which I think was their first successful song in England. So there you go. I'm Vlad Dravedenberg, and this is Music I Like on Maker Park Radio at www.makerparkradio.nyc, bringing you 2 hours of Queen and covers of Queen. And I think it's another great way to continue this celebration of summer. Today is summer. This is it, the longest day of the year. I hope you enjoy and get the most out of it. And yeah, I'm looking to keep my summer shows bouncy and upbeat.

Yeah, that was the Proto Men. I forget where they're from, Georgia, I want to say, doing Bohemian Rhapsody from their the Proto Men Present A Night of Queen from 2012. And that track is from, of course, A Night at the Opera. That was the title. They used that for the title of the Queen of the Freddie Mercury biopic from a couple of years ago, which is supposedly all right, though historically dubious at times. And it's after the song that I'm not playing, and it's just because. So I wanted to not play the big hits. I wanted to play stuff that you were more than likely not to have heard. But I love the Proto Men, and I love that version because. So Queen, when Queen would play Bohemian Rhapsody live, when they would get to the operatic bit in the middle, they would exit the stage and just mic in. Or you know, play over the speakers the record. And they said, oh, because we can't recreate it. We can't do it. It would be a letdown to the fans. And sure, if you did it poorly. But the Proto Men exist as proof that if you get enough of guys to do it, you can do it. There's like, I don't know, a dozen men and women on the stage when the Proto Men do that. And you've just got so many voices to fill in the bits and pieces and do the multiple harmonies that they did for the record. And I think it sounds terrific. I think it sounds terrific. And yeah, Queen, you let me down there. We kicked it off with Now I'm Here by Queen from their Sheer Heart Attack record from 1974. Yeah, they put out two records in a year. Queen were a hardworking band, always, but for that period through the game in 1980, they would work. Record tour, record, and then tour. And they didn't slow down till later. And even then, they didn't really slow down because Freddie Mercury did solo stuff and Brian May did some solo stuff. And at one point, Roger Taylor had another band. So, but Now I'm Here. One of my favorite Queen songs live. It's a big call and response thing. I always played the live version, but it was too much. And but then we heard Stone Cold Crazy, often called one of the first speed metal songs. A song years before Metallica and bands like that hit the stage. But that version is by Robin Zander, Billy Sheehan, and who else? I have it in front of me. Well, sort of. Matt Sorum, ex of Guns N' Roses, and Steve Stevens, who is Billy Idol's guitarist. And yeah, Stone Cold Crazy from 1974. It is awesome. It is absolutely awesome. Metallica famously covered it about 30 years ago. And suddenly people are like, oh, yeah, we forgot this song, didn't we? So Freddie had a penchant for Camp and Noel Coward. And I put together the two Noel Coward-esque songs from A Night at the Opera. A Night at the Opera, it's got a white cover. And Night at the Opera, and it's got the logo that I think Freddie designed, and I love the record. I just love the record. It's great. We heard Lazing on a Sunday Afternoon and Seaside Rendezvous, and we went out with Bohemian Rhapsody. I'm Fletcher Fredenberg, and this is Music I Like on a Sunday Afternoon. Not only a Sunday afternoon, but the longest Sunday of the year afternoon. The beginning of summer for reals, and here we go. Bringing you 2 hours, well, an hour and 14 minutes of Queen and Queen covers. One of my favorite bands. Should be one of your favorite bands. So and then the other thing, reason I played the Proto Men, at the end of it, you hear the singer shout out, go home and listen to your Queen records. There's at least 20 other pop gems we couldn't play tonight. Yeah, Queen is just, man. So I'll find it when I come back. I'll read you one of my favorite recent, quotes I've discovered recently about Queen. About somebody coming around to an understanding Queen. But in the meantime, enjoy the band itself. Or actually, we'll start with a cover. Right? Yeah.

But it's not too late. It's never too late to listen to Queen. There you go. That was It's Late by Queen from their 1977 Monster record News of the World. That's the one with We Will Rock You and We Are the Champions. Yeah, it's got the crazy Kelly Freas record cover, you know, with the robot killing them. And boy, it's a mostly great record. It's got a terrible song called Get Down, Make Love. It is just bad metal funk awfulness. And we kicked it off with Tie Your Mother Down, which is the opening track from 1976's A Day at the Races. But there it's covered by Adrenaline Mob from their 2015 record Dearly Departed. I think it's all covers. And that is, the guitar there is Staten Island's own Mike Orlando. We heard Drowse by Queen from Day at the Races also. And that's Roger Taylor. So one of the things about Queen, I think, to the Joe Blow public guy, is you think of Queen as Freddie Mercury. I mean, he was the front man. He's the guy who got the movie. He was definitely the most extravagant and over-the-top member of the band. You know, Brian May was, what was he? What's his? He's got a degree in astronomy, I think. And it's pretty chill. John Deacon has been married for, I think, way over 50 years. Was very quiet when Freddie passed away. He was like, I'm done. And Roger Taylor and Brian May have gone on with Paul Rogers and now with Adam Lambert playing. And Deacon was like, nope. And Roger Taylor is, you know, he's boisterous, but Freddie was the front man, and more so as the band became, you know, monster performers. But everyone wrote songs, and everyone had hit songs. I mean, real hit songs. And everyone wrote great songs. And Brian May is a terrific singer. I love Roger's voice. John Deacon didn't sing. I'm pretty sure he doesn't even sing in the harmony vocals on Bohemian Rhapsody. So here we go. So we heard Tie Your Mother Down, covered by Adrenaline Mob, Drowse by Roger Taylor. It's his only song on the album. Usually he has two songs on the record, I think. Maybe not. We heard Sheer Heart Attack, covered by Frankenstein 3000 from their 2005 record America's Hit Remakers. Again, that was a Roger Taylor song, but that he had written but never quite finished for the Sheer Heart Attack album a couple of years earlier. And 1977, it's the year of punk rock. It's the year of punk rock, and they're in the studio recording. And the Pistols are in the studio recording at the same time. And you know, Johnny apparently was a goofball. He came crawling in on all fours, said hi to the band, and then left. But Brian May is, I think, on record, you know, Johnny was always

they're a real deliberate response to punk. It is a heavier and harder song than almost anything that came out of the punk scene. And boy, do I dig that song. Sung by Freddie, written by Roger. Spread Your Wings, a John Deacon song that was got radio play. And it's a great song there. It's covered by Blind Guardian from their 92 record, Somewhere Far Beyond Time. And we went out with It's Late, which is really, yeah, the best track on the record. Way better than We Will Rock You When We Are the Champions, which I like, even though they're played to death. But I'm Fletcher Vanderberg, and this is Music I Like on Maker Park Radio at www.makerparkradio.nyc. Staten Island's only streaming nonprofit listener-supported radio station. I hope everyone came to the gig last night with Vernon Reed, the Funk Rust Orchestra? I think that was it. And I got it wrong, probably. But also ESG, apparently it was a big, big blast. We've got Fishbone and other bands coming up. When is that? August 1st. And yeah. So ideally, Moth Priest and Channels and Winds will be on after me, starting at 6-ish. And in the meantime, I've got more cool music.

Yeah, coming soon. A Roger Taylor song sung there mostly by Freddie. Let me run through the list. So we heard Bicycle Race, originally from Jazz, here covered by the Dartmouth Airs from their 2002 record Black Tie Affair. Shelley Sonny with Dinah York did Dreamer's Ball, also from Jazz, and that was a single from 2020. We heard John Bryan covering Play the Game, the title track from 1980's The Game. And that's from a 2005 record called Killer Queen, a tribute to Queen. We heard a band from Estonia called C-Jam from a record called Cello Hell from 2017 covering Sail Away Sweet Sister, one of Brian May's contributions to The Game. And we heard Coming Soon, Roger Taylor. So The Game, so Jazz comes out, famously, which some imbecilic critic at Rolling Stone, a place that had no use for prog or punk rock originally, or anything that didn't meet their 60s hippie standards. So yeah, he called Jazz the first, Queen the first fascist rock band, because he hated the song "We Will Entertain You." He hated "We Will Rock You" from the previous record. It's rock critic nonsense at its dopiest. But Bicycle Race is a ridiculous song, and it's so much stinking fun. I remember when it comes out, Jazz comes out in 1970. I have it. Where the heck? Oh, from 78. I remember, like I said, I remember when it came out. I remember being at summer camp that after it came out, and the counselor going, "Fat Bottom Girls and Bicycle Race, this is a dumb song. What is this even about?" It's not about much of anything. It's just good sound. And it's goofy fun. So there you go. We have Dreamer's Ball. I always thought it was a Freddie song, but that's a Brian May song. He wrote it in tribute to Elvis, who passed away while they were recording the record. Play the Game, yeah. So The Game comes out, and I admit I was bummed out by it because it had two very funky tracks on it. It has Dragon Attack, a Brian May song, which is really good, and it has another one, Bite the Dust, which I could not stand at the time. I've come to really enjoy it. It's just great, and it's a John Deacon song. He had fallen head over heels in love with funk and R&B and everything, and he had been working on something. I forget what it. I think it lifts a Nile Rodgers line from somewhere. But they were friends. Queen were friends with Michael Jackson, who was a big fan of the band, and he had encouraged the band to do something like that. And then when he heard another one with Bites the Dust, he's like, "Put that out as a single," and they did, and it was monstrous. And it wasn't just a rock and roll, a rock station, a top 40 station hit. It became a crossover station. It got picked up by Black Radio, and I think it's probably their best-known song to this day, just because it's got a wider appeal than Bohemian Rhapsody. And but the whole record, I loved the rest of the record, and it was one of their first records. So they were hard to come by on CD in the beginning. They weren't available in the States. So Queen, after this record, they fall out with America. All sorts of reasons. I think their style didn't meet what America was looking for then, which was Whitesnake and new wave synthesizer bands, basically. They didn't meet that, and they became a huge, huge stadium band in the rest of the world, especially in South America. And they catered. They wrote to that audience. And but they fell out with America after, so, and we'll hear more about that in a few minutes. But so there you go. The Game is great. The Game is a great record. I think it's their last totally brilliant record. Everything after that, there are bits and pieces here and there, but I don't think any of the records are perfect all the way through. I think The Game, I mean, it's whatever. You should have The Game. It's got a crazy little thing called Love, which I had heard before the record came out and absolutely loved. The thing was, they had done rockabilly and skiffle, goofy things like that all before. Apparently, when they played live, they always did
like they did a medley of 50 songs and they all sorts of cool things. So there you go. I'm Fletcher Vredenburg, and this is Music I Like on Maker Park Radio at www.makerparkradio.nyc. 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

And that's it. That's the end of Queen as a touring band. That is Who Wants to Live Forever from A Kind of Magic from 1986. They would go on to tour that record, and that would be the end of their touring days. At some point in the mid-80s, Freddie Mercury discovered he had contracted AIDS. He, from the mid-70s on, had led a extravagant lifestyle, is the way to put it. It had led to the band. It led to a lot of troubles in the band. His the way he lived, and in the end, unfortunately, he passed away in 1991. But in the meantime, so they do Magic. I mean, A Kind of Magic, which it's great. It's so 80s, and I love the record cover. It's a cartoon version of them dancing, and it's just terrific. The record's okay. So the record is largely they were engaged to do music for the original Highlander movie. And that song, which I guess I had at some point, and lots of other people thought it was Freddie singing about himself, but it wasn't. It's from the, I guess, at one point in the movie, because the whole thing is the Highlander, the Christopher Lambert character becomes immortal, and he lives with his wife, who, of course, ages and dies, and that song plays. But they mixed it together with some other tracks, and produced the record as their own. And they also, at around the same time, but not as part of that record, they recorded a song called Under Pressure with David Bowie. And it's one of the great songs by both artists. And I love it. So what did we hear in this final set? We heard Action This Day from Hot Space. Yeah, that was the record that sort of killed them in America. It's a funk disco record. It's not very good. The set production's not bad. That song, Action This Day, is a Roger Taylor song, is pretty cool. We heard Under Pressure, a live version from the Live at Wembley record. We heard Radio Gaga covered by Transistor Rhythm, a German techno band from Queen of Rock, an electronic tribute to Queen from 2001. We heard Hammer to Fall from 1984's The Work, so was Radio Gaga. That was their return to hard rock. And we heard Who Wants to Live Forever from A Kind of Magic. I'm going to go out with, the quote I wanted. So Robert Krysko, who had slagged all their records, 1992, here's the greatest hits record. And he goes, it took me years with periodic pep talks from my daughter to admit with more delight than I would have figured that while I'd never warmed to the art rock glitz of these international standouts, most of these 17 songs are good-humored rather than melodramatic, played not for laughs, but for the ebullience and sprezzatura. I assume that no matter how many alternate versions of the 92 Hollywood label best of have surfaced, and there, here and there, some of which, including my own, would seem to do without Bohemian Rhapsody, the lead tracks here are universal, from We Will Rock You to We Are the Champions to Another One Bites the Dust, and also that Fat Bottom Girls, Bicycle Race, and Crazy Little Thing Called Love are for normal humans every bit as enjoyable. Just in general, the grandiosity that always annoyed me about them from a distance is played not for laughs, but to highlight an unmistakable joie de vivre, very much bound up in Freddie Mercury's loud and joyous clarity. And there you have it, folks. That's why I love Queen. It took a guy as clever as Robert Krysko almost 20 years to get around to that point. And I hope you can too. I'm going to go out with a track. This is from Sheer Heart Attack. It's a closing track of Sheer Heart Attack. And up through News of the World with We Are the Champions. This was pretty much how they would end their shows. And boy, I love it. Sheer Heart Attack, just get it. It's a great record. And I'll be back next week with something else. Summary.

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Hardcore Easy Listening surprise. 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